0: 23:07.
1: I pray thee once again. How wonderful surrounded by ones of such talent.

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2: 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Oh! Yeah. 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

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The door comes crashing down, your daddy's face all pale. 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